0: merge with mine. The crows in your minds.
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4: Hold the elevator for the older. 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How's the niece, sir? How's the missus? 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My darling has the wanderlust. Itchy feet, but her head's gone soft. 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She saw her eldest daughter, her face she couldn't recall. The leaves fell harder that autumn.

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Colognes, chopper chops, and Trojans if you dare. He's from my hometown, Benin City. And over there, my man's a dentist. But here in London, got no papers to make root paper.

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That closet for your wife. 21. 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You know I brought my knife. 21. He was talking gangster. 21. 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
2: Return of the singular song killer. With the sound so irregular. Live from a whole new curriculum. But what I got is not teachable. To each his own, that's the seminar. Cut from a different cloth. Diamond buff with a different code. Cut of your catalog and it's not even close. 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Lost connection on cellular. 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